0: Dolly Parton, Total Country, Bob FM. Boy, it looks like Gearhead get-together, getting fired up. Yep, 15 years of Gearhead. Maple Lake, Minnesota starts at 8 a.m. this weekend. I'll be broadcasting live from Maple Lake right on Main Street. Looks like we got some great sponsors. The Butchery of Maple Lake, French Lake Auto, Lions Club, Oak Realty, Losi Transfer, Holt Motors, and a whole bunch more have sponsored this event this year. There is going to be a whole gathering of gearheads and their machines. There's going to be live music from Bobby V and the Star Chiefs, Powerhouse Dino on site. The American Wall of Death is back this year. There's going to be swappers and vendors there as well, food trucks. I always give a shout-out for Silver Creek and Hasty. Sportsman's Club, they'll be out there with their pork chops, I'm sure, again this year. Everything from rat rods to trucks to cars, motorcycles, all kinds of machines, tractors. It's a whole eyeful, the whole town of Maple Lake. This weekend, check out your info at, I think it's gearheadgettogether.com. 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You can check it out on our events calendar. Otherwise, if you just Google Gearhead Get Together, it'll pop up. It's on Google. I did it myself the other day. But Gearhead Get Together this coming Saturday, Maple Lake. I will see you there.
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Tomorrow is National Middle Child Day and National Vinyl Record Day. I said that before. And Scott from Gearhead Get Together on the Bob Morning Show at 8:20. 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Neil Freeman, Jim Erickson, the Bob Morning Show.

0: Country Bob FM. It is time right now to take a peek at our Bob Country weather. 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You should never feel guilty about it. 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There is a slight chance of showers and storms yet tonight in the overnight. Looks like clouds moving in, a low around 63. Slight chance of showers early in the morning. And then partly sunny, high near 83. That chance of showers in the afternoon exists. Tomorrow night, mostly cloudy, a low of 62.
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Tomorrow, Mr. Jim Erickson, the All Request Lunch Hour, live at Sundance Entertainment in Maple Grove. That's at noon. Either check him out at Sundance Entertainment, they're live, or at least have your knob on Bob. Jim Erickson, the All Request Lunch Hour, brought to you by the Farmer.

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Make sure you have your Fave 5 Buck Owens songs in. Buck Owens would have been 97 Monday morning yesterday. And they picked him for your Fave 5 artist this week. So what are your favorite 5 Buck Owens songs?

0: 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There is a slight chance of showers overnight tonight and a low around 63. Slight chance of showers early tomorrow, turning partly sunny, high near 83. Tomorrow night, mostly cloudy, a low of 62.
1: 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If you've won in the last 60 days, put it in neutral.
2: In the Bible, we see that God wants to be part of our day-to-day lives, and we start to see a pattern evolve that allows us to experience this. In Proverbs 3, it says, "Trust in the Lord with all your heart and lean not on your own understanding. In all your ways acknowledge Him, and He will make your path straight." Notice the first words.

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He'll be in the studio starting at midnight tonight. Got you all tonight.

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1: I ran into an old friend of mine the other day. 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

0: 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From the MyBobCountry.com Weather Center. Looks like we've got some clouds, chance of showers tonight. Yeah, low around 63. Tomorrow, a chance of showers early, turning partly sunny, high near 83. Tomorrow night, mostly cloudy, a low of 62.
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2: Hi, I'm Pastor Sue Walliger from Zion in Anoka. Colossians 3. Therefore, as God's chosen ones, holy and beloved, clothe yourselves with compassion, kindness, humility, meekness, and patience. So Colossians paints a picture of what life with Christ should look like. Paul says we are God's chosen, holy and beloved people. And because of that, we are to clothe ourselves with compassion, kindness, humility, meekness, and patience. These qualities are not just feelings. They are everyday choices. When conflict comes, we are called to forgive just as Christ forgives us. And above everything else, we are to put on love, because love holds everything together in harmony. 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
5: Hi, I'm Jeff Jones, and this is Today in Country Music History for Tuesday, August 11th, 2026. In 1946, born on this day in Kentucky, was John Conley. Between 1978 and 2004, he scored a total of 32 singles on the Hot Country Songs chart, including seven number one hits like Lady Lay Down, Backside of 30, Common Man, I'm Only in It for the Love, and Got My Heart Set on You. In 1952, Hank Williams was fired from the Grand Ole Opry for his habitual drunkenness. In 1998, Vince Gill

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I had a buddy that is from North Korea, and we were talking the other day, and I said, how is North Korea? And all he said was, can't complain.

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Boy, he's popular. He's also your Fave 5 artist on the Bob Morning Show this week. But Brandon's got Buck Owens. He would have been 97.

FM. Don't forget to check out Neil and Jim. They're back together on the Bob Morning Show tomorrow, talking about National Middle Child Day, also National Vinyl Record Day. And I know both of those guys have some vinyl records. Maybe that's something you guys can text them about on the Bob FM Talk and Text.

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Tomorrow and every afternoon, get some rush hour relief with my buddy Brandon Backstrom. He'll bring you traffic, weather. Also, the Hassan Sand and Gravel 330 Throwdown. Tomorrow's artist, Buck Owens, popular guy this week.

0: 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I walk the line.
1: 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Chance of showers overnight, and then into the morning. Low is going to be around 63 with clouds moving in tomorrow. Slight chance of showers and storms early in the morning, and then the day from mid-morning on, supposed to be partly sunny, high in the mid-80s. And tomorrow night, mostly cloudy, low around 62.
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7: I am basically an optimistic person. I try to see God's hand at work in the situations around me, and it's incredibly rewarding. But then I run into people who say they just can't do it. 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Whenever this happens, I refocus myself on Jesus. Because when we focus on Him, we still see the world, but it grows dim because of the eternal radiant glory of God. And we begin to find our worth in His glory once again, rather than in the corruption of the world around us. 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

Fox 9's Jim Rich will be on the Bob Morning Show Mondays and Fridays. He talks sports at 7:30 with Neil and Jim on the Bob Morning Show. Right now, a little Faith Hill, some Sammy Kershaw coming up with DK on Total Country, Bob FM.

0: Jackson with Dallas on Total Country Bob FM. This Saturday is Gearhead Get Together, my favorite event of the year. I'll be broadcasting live from Maple Lake in the middle of Gearhead Get Together, right on Main Street from 9 until 11. And lots of machines there of all kinds. I got a copy of the flyer in front of me, but they need to send me a bigger one next year, I'll tell you. Lots and lots of sponsors putting this one together this year. The Great American Wall of Death is going to be there, swappers and vendors. So if you like swap meets, make sure you're there. There's food, the American Wall of Death, live music from Bobby V and the Star Chiefs. There's also a pre-party the night before. That's this Friday, the 14th, from 4 until 9. And music by Mike Buston. Check it out. Free park and shuttle from Maple Lake High School for that event as well. That's Gearhead Get Together this Saturday in Maple Lake.
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1: 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I've spent most all my life

0: Crystal Gale on Total Country Bob FM. DK, with my promise to bring you some inspiration before I head home, out of God's Word tonight, Proverbs chapter 3, verse 5 and 6. When you're going through any kind of trials, especially, sometimes we have to find something that we can hang on to. Sometimes burdens are so heavy that they feel like they're going to bring us down. There's scriptures in the Bible that are for encouragement because God knows that we're going to go through hard times, but he promises us that we don't have to go through them alone. Proverbs chapter 3 says, "Trust in the Lord with all your heart." Tonight, Lord, I ask that the past that we have in front of us that are confusing, that you straighten them out. Lord, as we go through life, we have those phases where things seem fine, and the next thing you know, we're on our knees 24/7 praying to you. Lord, help us to trust more and spend time with you more, rather than having to wait for trials to hit. Help us to be closer, Lord. And as we draw closer to you, your word says you'll draw closer to us. You have people tonight that need a touch from you, Lord. Some need a big touch, and some just need to know that you're there. I ask that you reveal yourself to each and every one tonight, Lord. And Lord, help our wavy paths become less confusing. Lord, close doors that need to be closed and open ones that need to be opened. Tonight I pray this all in Jesus' name. Bless these your people tonight. In Jesus' name. Amen.
1: The Apostle Paul wrote in 1 Corinthians 2, "No eye has seen, no ear has heard, no mind has conceived what God has prepared for those who love Him." In effect, he's saying that if we only look at the things of the world using science or mathematics, medicine, philosophy, etc., through human eyes, ears, reasoning, and thinking, at best we can learn about the physical world, but we can only get a glimpse of God. But if we keep reading in 1 Corinthians, it says, "But God has revealed it to us, Christians, by His Spirit." He's saying that as Christians, we have an opportunity to know God personally and intimately. Christians have a great privilege. Let's make sure we enter into it. This is Pastor Sheldon Johnson at NorthHomeCommunityChurch.com in northern Minnesota and TheWellCampus.com in southern Minnesota.
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0: This is Katie Weiland, intern pastor at Zion Lutheran Church in Anoka. 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
1: Hi, I'm Pastor Mike Pankost from Zion Lutheran Church in Anoka, Minnesota. I'm a dog guy. I've had dogs my whole life. I've lived with everything from wiener dogs and spaniels to terriers. I've lived with big dogs and small dogs, dogs that were particularly well-behaved and wanted to please us, as well as one particular dog who earned the label the worst dog in the world. What's mind-boggling to me is that all these companions in my life are basically the same species as a Timberwolf. What incredible diversity is on display in God's creation. This past Sunday, the church across the globe celebrated the festival of Pentecost, sometimes called the church's birthday. According to Acts 2, people from all over the known world were in Jerusalem that day for a Jewish festival 50 days after Passover that at least in part commemorated God's giving to Moses the Ten Commandments. Jesus' disciples were there too, waiting on the Holy Spirit he had promised to them before he ascended into heaven and was taken from their sight. Here's the thing. When that Holy Spirit was made visible on that day of Pentecost, suddenly those disciples were able to communicate in ways that the diversity of the world gathered in Jerusalem could understand in their own languages. It wasn't just a wink and a nod toward the diversity of humanity. It was an inclusion of all of that in the good news of Jesus Christ. When I was a kid, one of the songs I learned in Sunday school proclaimed, "Jesus loves the little children, all the children of the world, red and yellow, black and white. They are precious in his sight. Jesus loves the little children of the world."
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1: Do you realize that God cares about you and has plans for you? But many ask, where is he in his plan? For the world is falling apart. It's in turmoil. Lawlessness and sinfulness are running rampant. Well, to begin with, we need to understand and believe that God does have a plan for this world and for each one of us in it. A plan that includes the opportunity to live for all eternity in peace and security in a sinless world. But he also says, while we're still on this world, we can live in a peace that the world cannot understand. But you can have. We'll have to talk about this some more. Till next time, this is Pastor Sheldon Johnson at NorthHomeCommunityChurch.com in northern Minnesota and TheWellCampus.com in southern Minnesota.
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1: Hi, I'm Pastor Sue Wallager from Zion in Anoka. Micah 6:8. 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

She was hotter than a $2 pistol. She was the fastest thing around. Long and lean, every young man's dream. She turned every head in town.

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1: Hi, this is Katie Weiland, intern pastor at Zion Lutheran Church in Anoka. My favorite game to lead with campers when I was a camp counselor was called The Maze. We would blindfold the kids and lead them all around the woods until we reached a rope maze hung up between the trees. We would place the campers' hands on the rope and give them these simple instructions. Follow the rope until you find your way out of the maze. You may not remove your blindfold and you may not speak. If you need help, simply raise your hand and a counselor will assist you. Sounds simple enough, right? Well, here's the trick. The maze was a circle, and the only way out was to raise your hand and ask for help. The silly camp game was an important lesson. Sometimes we all need help. It can be hard to ask. I remember when we played this game during staff training, I was one of the last to give in and to admit that I could not do it on my own. 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For if they fall, one will lift up his fellow. 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Lean on your friends, your family, but also lean on God. You never walk through life alone. 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
1: Yeehaw, Minnesota. 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

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Cause she's a gold digger with a quick trigger. A cast iron skillet swinging lid flipper. Now he's a double wide on the county line.

horseback. Now he's a buckskin, 15 hands, 5-time team road champion.

I'm back. Bob Morning Show. How you doing? How's that gone? About 4 days? Let me see. Yeah, 4 days. Walls are still up. There's still a roof on the place. So it looks like it survived without me. Some of the windows are boarded up, but that's usual. That's normal after I'm gone. We actually put that in the budget. It's grandfathered in. Good morning, 5:31, and welcome. You know, you leave for a little bit, and then you show up, and it's August 12th already. Good grief. August 12th, it's Wednesday morning. I was in Georgia, Savannah area, in Savannah for 3 of the days. And, you know, a few weeks ago, we had what everybody was describing and defining as oppressive heat and humidity. And it was for us. We don't know oppressive. Those of you who may have gone down that area of the country, Gulf Coast, Georgia, that Atlantic coast down to Florida, that's a different kind of oppressive. I'm sorry. We just do not have to deal with that. As bad as it was a few days ago or a few weeks ago, for a couple of days there, 3 days with the humidity especially. We've had warm air temperatures, but with the humidity, they have it there for months at a time, of course. But it was nice. Very historic area. Cool, cool area of the country. And good to be back, though. Ready to hit the road running here. Partly sunny skies, 88. MyBobCountry.com Weather Center has the forecast here for you. And I'm Jim Erickson, back in the saddle again. 88 again today, but not as humid, they're telling me. Slight chance for showers and thunderstorms after midnight, 67 overnight. Tomorrow, slight chance of a shower or thunderstorm in the morning. Mostly cloudy, 84. I'll even extend it out to Friday, mostly sunny. And 83. Some regional conditions and temperatures here this morning. It is at the airport where I was later last night than I had hoped. I didn't land until after 9 p.m. after a two-hour delay at the Savannah airport. That was disappointing. Thanks, Delta. But they apologized profusely. Mostly cloudy, 73. Lakeville, mostly cloudy, 70. Bemidji, mostly cloudy, 58. Thief River Falls is 61, so there's that. International Falls, 48. That's pretty cool. Duluth, 59. Alexandria, 67. St. Cloud, 65. Albany, you are 64. Buffalo, 64. Cambridge, 64. And Faribault, Owatonna, a bit warmer to the south, 72 and 71, respectively. Our Bob Country temperature right now, this morning at this time, we're going to go with 65 for the Bob Country temperature. Cloudy to mostly cloudy skies, 65 degrees. Good morning, Wednesday, August 12th. 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

Tim McGraw, my next 30 years, 545. So go to the newsroom. Some news updates, more serious news here than we usually cover at this time. I don't know if you missed it. The primaries yesterday. The results are in, apparently. Everything's been counted. Governor races, all.

0: All set. It'll be Klobuchar versus Damuth. Klobuchar, of course, our U.S. Senator running for governor on the DFL ticket. And then Lisa Damuth, who is the House Speaker, Republican, winning the Republican primary. And we've got two women. These are the first two women to lead any major party ticket for governor in the state of Minnesota, Amy Klobuchar and Lisa Damuth. And then for that Senate seat, it is going to be Michelle Tafoya on the GOP side, and the DFLers selected Peggy Flanagan, lieutenant governor, over the, I was going to say she's not the incumbent, but she is a congressperson, congressman, but in the House, trying to make the flip over to the Senate, Angie Craig, lost. It was a bit of surprising, maybe not the result so much, because it had been pretty close in the polls, but the actual final tally, Flanagan won it, I want to say by double digits. I looked at it, I saw it, I noted it, and I think I remember what I saw. But so that's the matchup. Let the games begin now for the November election. If you thought you were tired of political ads now and up to the primary, get ready. 547, let's go to the newsroom. We all suffer from something. According to Bree Tennis, we suffer from something called no mobile phone phobia. Say that fast a few times.
1: The handheld device has all the answers. It communicates with others and can throw you into a wild panic if you can't find it. That's called nomophobia. And you can hit that freak out within 1 minute of active searching. Increased heart rate, sweating, full-on dread. Psychologists say the distress is real and very similar to separation anxiety. YouGov says there's an easy solution. Put a tracker on it. Or maybe look in your hand. I'm Bree Tennis.
0: So she shortened it up to no mob phobia, not mobile phone phobia. Now we're calling the mobile phone mob, apparently. And, yeah, I mean, that's not really surprising, right? That'd be like saying that somebody wouldn't suffer from no left arm phobia. Because there's some people, I'm pretty sure, they might give up their left arm if you had to choose between a mobile phone or an appendage. Bree Tennis, thank you for that update. 548, it's the Bob Morning Show. Moving right along here today. Again, our high temperature a little bit later today, 88.
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0: Derek Clark and poor, pitiful me. 6:01, Twins lost last night to the Baltimore Orioles. They fell by a score of 5-2. Again, got up early. Brandon Young got the win, striking out four batters over six innings. Bailey Ober struggled, charged with the loss, five runs, eight hits and a walk. I think he went six innings, so there's that. But now the Twins have dropped three out of four. Derek Shelton, Bailey Ober. That was hard to watch.
1: So they end up getting hit. I think Gunnar had a breaking ball. But, yeah, I mean, early on, just the off-speed stuff wasn't, you know, in the right locations. And then he was able to settle down and actually get us through six, which was really important.
0: He gave up a 460-foot home run. So there's that. Twins and Orioles, it'll be the rubber game. It's been one win for the Twins, one loss for the Twins. And then tomorrow is the big Field of Dreams game in Dyersville, Iowa. The Field of Dreams movie site. They don't play on the actual field, if you're not familiar. It's not the actual field that they had in the movie. It would be out in left field, out in the corn in left field, where Joe Jackson walked in from. Shoeless Joe came in from over there, and everybody else. So it should be fun. I think it's going to be exciting. The Saints played there yesterday and lost to the Iowa Cubs. I want to say 6-2 or 6-3, something like that. So they're making a big party out of it. Should be a lot of fun in Dyersville, Iowa. And the Twins are playing the, who are they playing? Is it the Phillies? I want to say the Phillies. And it's on Netflix, which is bizarre. People, if you don't have Netflix, you're not seeing it. And the Vikings made a big splash by naming Kyler Murray their starting quarterback. And not just for the preseason, for the regular season. So they're committing to the guy right now. I am convinced they just did that to stop people from asking. I mean, Kevin O'Connell tomorrow can say, I changed my mind. Or for the first game of the regular season. No, we were just fooling with you. It's been J.J. McCarthy the whole time. We'll wait and see what happens, really. And the Lynx are back at it tonight as well, as they are in Portland. 6:03 already this morning. We're bobbing it up.
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0: Bessem, Alabama, Bob FM. Here's Kara Foster. Reunited. Kara was gone 4 days. I was gone 4 days. But she went to Colorado. I went to Georgia. We both had our own little travel issues getting back home yesterday. We won't go into those because that would be just a waste of time. But we're here now, and that's all that counts. We're here for the Bob Morning Show, the big return. And, well, let's talk about the weather, because it sounds like upper 80s again today. Having spent some time in Savannah, Georgia, I will tell you one thing. We talked, and you and I talked a lot a couple of weeks ago, the oppressive humidity and dew points and everything. Yeah. We don't know oppressive up here as compared to what it gets down there along the along the coast. You're talking Savannah and then Georgia and those and then Florida and those spots, South Carolina.
1: Though that is just one area. That's why I go to Florida in January.
0: Well, that's true. It was a wedding. We had to go for a wedding. I wouldn't normally go down there at this time of year, but we made the best of it and saw some of the sights, and it was fun.
1: Nice. I'm glad, and I'm glad you made it back. I'm glad I made it back, and now we're back to our own humidity, something we're used to. And we do get a little bit of rain this week, which is, you know, definitely contributing to that that humidity level for sure. Today, most of us are going to be, I would say actually all of us are pretty good for anything severe. There is going to be something to the south, but we should be fine. We do have a pretty good chance for rain Friday night into Saturday right now. So for first glance into this weekend, make sure you're kind of keeping an eye on the weekend forecast. It doesn't look severe per se, but it just looks to be quite rainy at points. 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So we have sunny 88 today. More of the same. 10 degrees above average again. We'll see a little bit of rain overnight tonight. We'll dip down to 67. Some rain lingering in the morning Thursday, cloudy 84, and then partly cloudy 63 Thursday night. Going to start ticking down our temperatures throughout the weekend. Sunny in 83 into Friday. Rain showers are really likely Friday night. It seems like we're going to dip down to about 65, and then those rain showers may linger throughout a good chunk of Saturday. High 79. Sunny 78 into Sunday. Very average weekend, and then back to 80 for Monday. From the MyBobCountry.com Weather Center, I'm meteorologist Kara Foster.
0: Okay, we'll talk to you next hour. Welcome back. Great to be back. Ralphie's Marathon is your sponsor. I always was going to write and read the Marathon Monday copy, because it seems like a Monday, for me at least. But it's Wednesday, so we're going to talk about, not that Marathon Monday won't be back on Monday of next week. It definitely will be. I could certainly promote that. You can save 15 cents per gallon when you come into the store and mention Marathon Monday. So that's on Monday. But, of course, stop in for Mozzarella Pizza, Sweet Peas Pies, Champ's Chickens, and so much more. 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

0: Lone Star and Everything's Changed. On the Bob Morning Show, 6:28, back to normal here. Neil from his house in about a half hour. Those 4 days having to get here at 5:30 had to have taken its toll. So he is at his house today, kitchen tabling it. That'll be in about a half hour from now. Fave Five this week. I hope you've been having fun with Buck Owens. I believe today, was it today or yesterday? Today is Buck Owens' birthday. This date, 1929, Buck Owens was born. And today would have been number 97 for Buck. What a talent that man was. And he is our Fave Five artist this week, so I keep that here in about an hour or so. We'll get some sports. We got a Mega Meat Raffle calendar winner. It is Wednesday. We have that for you. We have What's the Deal, Neil Scott from the Gearhead Get-Together. That's making its way to Maple Lake, I want to say. Again, that's a yearly event, and we are excited to be a part of that again. There's that. There's the Bob Almanac. The All Request Lunch Hour today back at Sundance. I need to mention the Sundance specials. I wasn't here to do that yesterday. I did forwarded the email to somebody who would have had the opportunity to mention it. I just don't know if they were mentioned. And that's okay because I have it here. And as soon as my browser gets its act together here, I'll pass them along to you. So that's today, the Sundance Entertainment Center All Request Lunch Hour, Sundance in Maple Grove. Then tomorrow, it's a busy couple of days here, big couple of days for the All Request Lunch Hour, because then tomorrow, for the second year in a row, I am going to be at the Carver County Fair. It'll be in the Beer Garden, unless they tell me different. I'm assuming I'm in the same spot that I was last year. And that was the Beer Garden building at the Carver County Fairgrounds in Waconia. So that's Waconia, Carver County Fair, All Request Lunch Hour at noon coming up tomorrow, 1 hour. It should be fun. So if you're down in that area and want to visit the Carver County Fair, that would be the day to do it. So hope you can do it. My browser's not working, so the backup off the phone is always a good backup. Hit the screen a couple of times. The weekly food specials at Sundance. We're going with the pork and vegetable egg rolls, the Baja steak quesadilla, or how about this? Firecracker smash burger. Weekly food specials at Sundance. And that's for dinner and lunch. So those are available for lunch and for dinner all week long. And again, don't forget about the bowling special at Sundance. You say Bob FM Monday through Friday in the bowling center. You buy one game of bowling, you get one free. You buy one regular price, up to two, and you get one or two free if you buy two. So that'd be four total. That's a lot. Usually your full match is three. I don't know if I've ever bowled four before. Possible. I can't remember back in my bowling days. 6:31, almost 6:32. Bob, our temperature at 63. We've dropped a few degrees. I think it was 65, 64, now 63.
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9: 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Traffic Center.

0: Highway 169 on the south side. This is northbound between Old Shakopee Road and Pioneer Trail. That is starting to slow up a little bit as well. Maple Grove eastbound from Maple Grove Parkway and Weaver Lake Road. Heading to the split there, about a 1 minute delay. And 94, yes, from Wisconsin into Minnesota. 94 westbound between Highway 35 and Highway 95. Traffic there slowing up because of road work. Any other items, it'll be the traffic czar who will be taking over here at about 7 o'clock this morning. 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

0: Janie Fricke, I believe, uncredited on that song from 76. Big Rib Fest star, part of the trifecta. Couldn't have been any better. 6:49 to the newsroom we go. A South Florida restaurant, Hollywood, Florida, to be exact. It's a South Florida steakhouse in Hollywood drawing attention for its unique dinner service. Mark Mayfield is all over this one.
1: Class Soiree Steakhouse in Hollywood hosts clothing optional dinners on the first Monday of every month. The pre-fee meal includes appetizers, surf and turf, and a champagne toast. The owner says the idea has been a hit and believes it's one of the only public dining experiences of its kind in the country. The staff remains fully clothed. I'm Mark Mayfield.
0: All right, Mark, thank you. Only Mark Mayfield could report on that. Dining, clothing optional. Some places, it's black tie. You got to dress up. Got to have a sport coat. No hats. Got to look good. Got to be wearing pants. This one here, nothing. 6:50, Bob FM. We're at 63 degrees.
2: 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The Metro's biggest backyard party, Corcoran Country Days 2026. This weekend. Friday night featuring Tyler Hubbard from Florida Georgia Line. Simmons and Noah Hicks and Reed Morris. Saturday, it's Montgomery Gentry with Dylan Carmichael and Chad Johnson. 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
4: 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Welcome. Welcome back, Jim. Good to have you here and good to be here from the DealsOnRadio.com Traffic Center. Not too many things going on. Just the building levels and a number of our usual spots. 94 into Maple Grove, a couple of minutes delayed between Brockton Lane to Weaver Lake Road. Out of Shakopee, 169 northbound, the highway 101-13 split to Pioneer Trail. Add 3 minutes to your commute time. 35E southbound between Randolph Avenue to Shepherd Road. Starting to build in that area. Same 35E southbound between 694 and Roselawn Avenue. Usual things happening. No accidents, no stalls on the system at this time. That's traffic. DealsOnRadio.com Traffic Center.
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0: Kara Foster. We talked a lot about the weather, like what I experienced in the Savannah, Georgia area. What about your time in Colorado? What was the weather like in that Colorado Springs region?
1: It was actually super hot. We were in the low 90s all weekend, but no humidity.
0: Right.
1: So it was, you know, same but different in a lot of ways, kind of compared to here. But, you know, as soon as we got here, I was like, I could really feel that humidity again. We did go to Breckenridge for one night, and it was nice and in the 70s and just very, very beautiful. So, yeah, pretty nice. Definitely nice not having that humidity, but it was hot at some times, too. So, yeah, quite different.
0: Well, thank you for that update. Now we need the local weather.
1: And the local weather is, you know, more of the same. Still pretty humid and hot today, so, you know, keep an eye on that for sure. But we are looking at actually a pretty nice average weekend, which I, you know, I love. However, we will see some rain. So, I mean, it's a good thing, but if you do have some plans, obviously, keep an eye on it. Today's forecast is brought to you by Country Heart. Whether you're a ketchup fan or all about the mustard, an unsliced Village Hearth old-fashioned hot dog bun gives you plenty of room to pile on your favorite topping. So we have sunshine and 88 today. Some spotty showers possible overnight tonight. We'll have done a 67, a little bit of rain early Thursday, then cloudy in 84. Partly cloudy 63 rather for Thursday night, and then we're at sunny in 83 Friday. Showers and thunderstorms are likely late into Friday night, throughout the evening, and into Saturday. So it does seem pretty rainy right now, at least for the first half of the day until about 1 o'clock. High of 79. Past that point, it does become a little bit more scattered until about 7 o'clock. So we will keep an eye on it, at least for, you know, Saturday. It doesn't seem anything severe. And then we're at sunny in 78 into Sunday. So not too shabby. Still in the low 80s next week with a little bit of rain here and there. And we'll kind of check, you know, how much rain we're supposed to get next time, too. From the MyBobCountry.com Weather Center, I'm meteorologist Kara Foster.
0: Thank you. And Neil back at his house. What's your temperature there?
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0: Patty Loveless, halfway down. It's Buck Owens time here on the Fave 5, 722. Here's Neil.
1: Yeah, we're looking at the, well, he would have been celebrating his birthday today. I think he would have been 97 today, if I'm doing the math correctly. Buck Owens, born on this day, 1929. And what a career. What a career for the man born in Texas. But, you know, his musical career really was all about the Bakersfield sound. And, of course, Hee-Haw. Hee-Haw. Yeah, he was, he always seemed to have a smile on his face, always having a good time. Buck Owens. Song number 5 in the countdown was Nora in Centerville. Excuse me, I think I've got a heartache. Number 4 yesterday was Bruce Banizak of Champlin with Love's Gonna Live Here Someday. And today, another frequent contributor from Avon, Minnesota, Carol Schmidt. Her number 3 song is going to be our number 3 song in the countdown. Here's Buck Owens and Together Again, Faye 5 on Bob FM.
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0: top 20 hits, 21 number one hits. The career of one Buck Owens, the birthday boy today, Buck Owens, Faye Five, all week long. And thank you, Carol and Avon, for submitting your Faye Five. If you'd like to do likewise, we still have 2 days to go. You never know. I wouldn't worry about 5-4-3, but you can submit 2-1 if you're so moved. And you can do that at mybobcountry.com.
1: So next week, it's Kenny Rogers. Did I see that accurately?
0: I believe that is correct.
1: Okay, yes. And people can start submitting those as well. I was in Savannah, Georgia, and there's a famous songwriter. I don't think any of his songs were ever done country. Maybe they were. Maybe Ray Charles did a few. But a guy by the name of Johnny Mercer.
0: Sure.
1: Who did songs like Jeepers Creepers, When a Man Loves a Woman. Fools Rush In might be a song you might remember. That Old Black Magic. Moon River.
0: Wow.
1: There's a Johnny Mercer.

0: Drive. One of my favorites he did was on the Atchison, Topeka, and Santa Fe. It's a song about railroads and trains, which is very fun. But, yeah, Johnny Mercer, who was a big part of, there's an ice cream parlor that is also owned by a famous movie producer, and I can't remember his name right now. But he's involved in that as well, and it was kind of fun. It was really neat and interesting, Johnny Mercer.
1: Very cool. So, yeah, Johnny, yeah, certainly a very recognizable song list there.
0: Days of Wine and Roses, just to name another one for you.
1: Wow, yes.
0: We don't. Very we won't do a Johnny Mercer Fave 5.
1: Well, no, I guess
0: but,
1: not.
0: But I thought it was worthwhile mentioning that here on the Bob Morning Show. Now it's time for Neil to mention our sponsor.
1: And that's Exquisite Stone, Lance and his team, Highway 10, East Elk River. 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

0: 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We've got an accident with the right lane block. It's 94 westbound at Johnson Parkway, and we've got stop-and-go traffic back to Ruth Street there in Hennepin County. So keep that in mind. Also, some slow-going on 94 into Maple Grove. Add 3 minutes to your commute time between on the eastbound side between Brockton Lane to Weber Lake Road. Slow going on the crosstown, as always, eastbound between Gleason Road and Highway 100. It is slow 94 eastbound between Highway 55 to 394. 35 east southbound, Randolph Avenue to Shepherd Road. We see that frequently. And that road construction going to slow you down coming north out of Burnsville on 35W between the Burnsville split and Highway 13. It is bogged down there as well. That's traffic for now from the DealsOnRadio.com Traffic Center.
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0: Louisiana woman, Mississippi man at 7:54. I was in Savannah, Georgia. That's the home of the Savannah Bananas. Did you and Jim Rich talk about that on Monday?
1: We mentioned it.
0: So I watched some of it. It was on. It was the replay on Sunday of what they did Saturday.
1: Sure.
0: What's your favorite kind of Savannah banana? People who may not be familiar, it's kind of like the Harlem Globetrotters for baseball. They've got all these funky rules. Some of them are kind of fun. Do you have any of the rules that you like?
1: I don't know if I like, but the most interesting, well, I don't know. I don't know all of them. I know very few, but the one that I like is if a fan catches a foul ball, the batter's out.
0: Yeah. And each inning is worth a point. So if you outscore a team, let's say it's the bottom of the third and the top of the inning team didn't score anything and you score a run with no outs, that's the end of the inning. You get the point and then you move on. Their goal is to get every game done under 2 hours. It is very fast. And obviously people have eaten it up. Because they had sellout crowds. The Twins won't do this at all at any point in time this year. Have a three-game series, all three sellouts. It's not going to happen.
1: No.
0: I don't know when the last time it has happened.
1: No.
0: And obviously this could be just a fad, and it might have a shelf life of a few more years, but they've struck lightning with it. And being in Savannah, it's everywhere. You see their shirts for sale everywhere, and it's pretty unique.
1: I wonder how much the tickets were.
0: Well, they had to. Well, they were in demand because you had to get them through a lottery.
1: Oh my gosh!
0: There was such a demand; it was a lottery for the tickets. So,
1: okay,
0: one of my favorite rules is on ball four, it's not a walk; it's a sprint because you can run to first, and the team in the field has to throw the ball around to all the other position players other than the catcher, and once you do that, then the play is dead. But it's the ball is basically live on a walk. So if somebody drops the ball, it's a bad throw. You could end up at second or maybe third on a walk.
1: Oh my!
0: So I don't know. Somebody sat down and thought up all these rules.
1: Mm-hmm.
0: And it's quite interesting.
1: Well, yeah. I mean, you know what? More power to you.
0: Yeah.
1: You can get people to come out and do it. I mean, there's some acrobatic plays. I know that.
0: Well, they get extra points if they do flips. They do a flip when they catch.
1: Wow.
0: And it is quite amazing. These are good baseball players, obviously, that are doing this.
1: Right.
0: Just like the Harlem Globetrotters are good basketball players.
1: Yes, for sure.
0: And they've kind of caught lightning in a bottle, and they found something that the market wants and is willing to pay for.
1: Yeah. Go get them.
0: I wouldn't be surprised if they don't come back to Minnesota at some point in time. I don't know. Do they do a winter tour in dome stadiums? They could come back and they could throw U.S. Bank Stadium into their baseball configuration.
1: Right.
0: Speaking of real baseball, Twins lost yesterday. They're starting to slip. They're a game and a half out in the wild card race. They dropped one to Baltimore yesterday. Bailey Ober. Was
1: certainly
0: ineffective. Bailey Ober was ineffective.
1: Yep. I would agree with that. He's just a little too hittable sometimes.
0: Well, he gave up a 460-foot home run, so that one was fast.

0: Yeah.
1: I think it was a fat breaking ball.
0: Runs, they were all over 400 feet.
1: Is that all?
0: I don't know if he gave up all of them, but I know that Baltimore hit three. And, yeah, the Twins have lost three of their last four and need to win today. Baltimore is not, you know, not the top team in the league by any means. This is a team we should be beating. So,
1: yeah, Bailey Ober gave up all five runs. The final was 5-2, so he did give up all of those home runs. Some moon shots.
0: Yep.
1: Some Brad Radke-type moon shots. Twins have dropped three out of four. Rubber game today, and then it's off to the Field of Dreams. Dyersville. Who are they playing? It's the Phillies. It's on Netflix. If you got it, you got it. If you don't, you'll have to find it, pay some money to see it. But it should be a big deal. They're making it quite the big deal down there.
0: That
1: they've actually built a ballpark.
0: I think they said 22 Hall of Famers will be there coming out of the cornfield at the beginning.
1: That'll be good. Not Joe Jackson, though.
0: Shoeless Joe. No.
1: He won't be there.
0: Or the rock singer Joe Jackson, whose birthday was yesterday.
1: The Lynx are at Portland tonight, looking for their third straight win. They've won 12 of their last 13. And the Vikings announced that Kyler Murray is going to be their starting quarterback. It seems early to do this because we haven't even played any exhibition or preseason games. I'm sure the Vikings and Kevin O'Connell are doing that just here to keep people to stop asking them about it.
0: Yeah, probably.
1: Part of it has got to be that. They're just sick and tired of talking about it. Let's let it shake out on the field and see what happens.
0: You know, Jim Rich was at the evening practice that was covered by Fox 9, and they scrimmaged, and he said neither Murray nor J.J. looked very good.
1: I heard the same thing, so yeah. I guess we better pray.
0: Yeah.
1: Pray and
0: Carson
1: hope.
0: Carson Wentz might be the starter.
1: Who knows? He's the dark horse there,
0: right.
1: Waiting in the wings, and is what they call the quarterback in the room. The quarterback room. They have their own special room.
0: Yes, they do. It's padded.
1: Do we have a Mega Meat Raffle calendar winner?
0: I do. It's August 12th today, and we want to say our congratulations and our thanks. Thanks on behalf of the Minnesota Military Family Foundation and Minnesota Wheels of Honor and everybody in Bob Country who participated and bought their Mega Meat Raffle calendar, of course, the Butchery of Maple Lake. 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In beautiful Watertown, Delano, and they're all over. They are absolutely all over the place. Thank you, Mike, for that. And today's Mega Meat Raffle calendar winner is Dana, and I can't really make out the last name. It starts with a G, and they're from Gaylord, Minnesota. And most importantly, it's calendar number 659. 659. Congratulations, Dana of Gaylord. At least Dana bought the calendar. Could have been a gift, as so many of them have been. That's why it's important to know the number, and that is calendar number 659. $100 to the Butchery of Maple Lake for some meat and a $100 valued prize pack from our friends at Promotional Resources. And again, thanks to the Hag family, Cub Foods in Minnetonka, and Coon Rapids Riverdale for their support of this project. Again, with everybody pitching in and all the monthly sponsors, nearly $54,000 raised for our Minnesota military families and our Minnesota first responders and their families. And congratulations, Dana from Gaylord, Minnesota, calendar number 659. You're the winner.
2: 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If you've won in the last 60 days, put it in neutral.
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0: top. Bob FM, I suppose, Kara Foster, it's been a while since you've talked to Neil Freeman since you were gone while I was gone, right?
1: Yeah.
2: Right? It has been a while.
1: We planned that.
2: Yeah.
0: It was pre-planned.
2: Good to have you back, Kara, and thanks to Laura and Michael for filling in your stead.
1: Yeah, they did a good job. I was actually able to hear Laura on my drive home, which was fun.
0: All right, well, it takes a team to replace you, Kara. Right?
1: It's
0: a weather team. It's a weatherology. You can't forecast weather with just one person. You need a team of meteorologists
1: really
0: and weatherologists to get it done because it's just so complex. Being in Savannah, the weather patterns there are so funny when you're so close to the ocean. We went to the ocean. There's a beach. It's called Hy-Vee Island. And nice area. The water was very warm. But you can just see how being close to the coast like that, just how it affects the weather. You just get these pop-up little popcorn thunderstorms that kind of move through, and then the sun is back out. Then you get another one in 3 hours, and then the sun is out. It's just kind of fun how weather is different depending on where you are in the globe.
1: Right. It's super fun. I mean, I'm sitting in 90-degree weather, same as we were here in Colorado, but there was no humidity. It was so dry. Like, I'm, like, sitting there, and I'm like, number one, we're super high up, so I need water for that. But then also my skin was super dry. And it's 92 degrees, which is just so weird. Definitely different.
0: Weird it is. Yes. How weird is our weather going to be?
1: Honestly, not bad. I mean, things are looking really, really good for the next few days. We do have a little bit of rain for Friday night, Saturday. So if you do have some plans, that's the one time I'm kind of, letting you know we might see some solid rainfall. Nothing really severe at this point, which is great, too. But temperatures are going to be starting to cool down. 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So we are looking at sunny and 88 today. Obviously very warm, very humid. See a little rain tonight. We'll dip down to 67. Some rain tomorrow morning. Cloudy and 84. And then partly cloudy 63 Thursday night. Sitting at 83 and sunny for Friday. See some rain showers late that night. Pretty consistent, I would say. And then showers are still consistent into Saturday as well. Cloudy 79. Going into Sunday, though, we clear up. We're looking at sunny and 78, and then sunny and 80 into Monday with a little bit more rain next week with upper 70s and low 80s, rather. From the MyBobCountry.com Weather Center, I'm meteorologist Kara Foster.
0: Take it easy now. Thank you. Talk to you tomorrow. 68 degrees with the sunshine here at the Bob Studios. 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And on my day that I return, I'm so excited to see that we have a What's the Deal, Neil. Is that still the case?
2: 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All the details with Scott in just a couple of minutes.
0: 68 degrees.
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2: 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How are you, my man?
3: Good morning. Thanks for having me again, guys.
2: 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Seems like it comes up on us faster and faster every year, Scott. Does that mean we're getting older?
3: I think so. And I've been telling people all summer, it's like, on your marks, get set, go. It's summer.
2: Yeah, no doubt. Well, it's here. It's this Saturday. Let's just for people who may be new and not know, this thing has been going on officially since like 2011, but really its roots date back further than that, don't they, Scott?
3: They do. In fact, I just on Marketplace, I found some little dash plaque for an event called Days of Old, which is the roots of the Gearhead Get-Together, and that was probably 4 or 5 years predating the coining of the phrase Gearhead Get-Together. And this is our 15th year of the Gearhead, so...
2: Yeah, well, take us through what's going to be going on in that beautiful Maple Lake this Saturday.
3: Oh, my God, we got so much happening. Swap meet, of course. We've got the return of the Wall of Death.
2: That's always fun.
3: Oh, yeah, they're actually about 2 hours out. They'll be arriving in Maple Lake, and we'll be setting that up on Thursday morning at 9 a.m. if anybody wants to come out. And
2: tell people what that is in case they don't know.
3: So Wall of Death, it's roots-based. In motorcycle racing back in the 19-teens and 20s, and when that sport got so dangerous, it converted into like vertical walls where now they ride motorcycles in kind of a wooden 30-foot diameter silo, and you stand on top looking down at them as they're doing all kinds of thrill and hopefully not spills.
2: Right. Yeah, it's a unique thing for sure.
3: It is, and it's fun for the Wall of Death folks. They have these folks come to them all day long and say, man, I haven't seen this since the 60s at the state fair. So
2: right.
3: It's the only place you're going to see the Wall of Death in the upper Midwest.
2: All right, that's this Saturday. All right, so you got the swap meet, you got the Wall of Death, and of course – just about anything with an engine in it, you'll be able to see.
3: That's what we're hoping for, and that's kind of the roots of the event. That's why we're not, a car show. We're a gearhead get-together. So obviously the most prevalent thing there have four wheels, cars, trucks. But we've had airplanes in town, plenty of motorcycles, lots of tractors, you name it. If it's mechanical... well, even snowmobiles, so without wheels. So some of everything.
2: Yep. All right, so let's – and there's some pre-party and pre-festivities. I know Doug and Melody at the Butcher is out there, and they said they're helping to throw a little pre-party Friday night. That sounds like fun.
3: They are from 4 to 9 p.m. This Friday. They're going to have Mike Bustin playing, and there'll be food and beverages, and it's just going to be a nice, mellow, kind of almost like what Gearhead was 14 years ago, a mellow warm-up to the big day. Yep.
2: Yeah, so that's Friday, and then on Saturday morning, kind of give us the timeline of everything happening, Scott.
3: So we say the event starts at 8 a.m., goes till 6 p.m. Realistically, we get people rolling in for the swap, 5, 6 o'clock in the morning. We've got volunteers on the ground to help direct traffic, not only for the vendors, but also if you're driving a classic car in, we've got folks that are there to help get you parked. Music starts at 10:30, and that's with Robbie V. He got rained out last year, so we're hoping that's not the case this year. He's from 10:30 to 1:30, and then he is the son of Bobby V, of course, the big 60s rock and roll star.
2: Sure.
3: And then at 2 to 5, we have the Star Chiefs, which is they're returning to our main stage, and they're just a real hoot. So.

0: You got live music, and you've got all the swap stuff and all the cars and classic cars, trucks, et cetera, et cetera. And I imagine a guy could get a cold beverage or something to eat, too.
1: You know, that's the beauty of Maple Lake. It's a good old-fashioned Irish town, and we definitely have some watering holes, and I think there'll be many beer gardens outside and at the local establishment. So, yeah, yep, absolutely. Plenty of, I think there's probably close to 20 food trucks and then all the local restaurants as well, so...
0: Do we guys have any idea how many people generally come? I mean, it's a big number that come in for this event.
1: It's huge. And I guess my only analogy is when I look down the street, it looks like the state fair. You know, all you see is heads and everybody's smiling, having a good time. And it really, you know, I think there was a time we estimated about 2,000 cars. But then we get people saying, oh, no, it's way more than that. But we don't know because we don't register anybody. Mm-hmm. And it's completely free. You roll in. Come and go as you please. If you got to go to a wedding in town, you might have to do that, which is something I'd like to address here in a minute is our public parking this year.
0: Okay. Well, we can do that. But just to your point there, Scott, there are no plaques, no trophies. That's really not what this is all about.
1: Absolutely. Nope. And the name is hitting the nail on the head, the Gearhead Get Together. And I think that is why the event has become what it is because it's just that's not what it's about. It's not waiting around to get your trophy or get your dash plaque. It's just getting together, running into an old friend you haven't seen in 10 years and making new friends. So it's really a community-based event, and it is completely free thanks to all of our incredible sponsors.
0: And you do. And, Lana, we've said this before, but it's true. Maple Lake just supports their community with pride, and the business community steps up. And I love that about Maple Lake. There's so many fun events there. But this is really the grand day. This is the coup de grace. This is the big one. And talk about the parking. Yeah, I mean, people come into town. How should they best access the area?
1: So if you are coming in a classic ride, just pull into town, and our Knights of Columbus and their yellow shirts will get you parked wherever they're parking cars at that point. If your plan is to come in and just enjoy the day, enjoy the music, eat some food, walk around, check out classic cars, normally at Irish Stadium, we have public parking, but we just found out that there's a regional ball tournament that day. So,
0: oh, no.
1: Yeah. Oh, it's just more people to, you know, enjoy Maple Lake. So we're not able to use that. And then there's also a big wedding at St. Timothy's Church, so we're not able to use their parking lot. So that being said, we did add another section of public parking behind H&H Sports, which is kind of behind Maple Lake Veterinary Clinic, too. It's called Diamond and Dreams. There's a parking lot back there. So we're going to have our shuttle not only going to the high school on the north side of 55, they will also be stopping at the Diamonds and Dreams Fields parking lot behind H&H Sports. So, and we'll have two shuttles running all day long to those two spots, and then they'll bring you right underneath our water tower, which is downtown Maple Lake, and drop you there, and you're right in the event. So,
0: So be patient. You know, just know there's a lot of stuff going on in this town on Saturday, but you'll get to where you need to be, and it's going to be a wonderful day of fun and. And, yeah, we just don't want to repeat of last year. It was a monsoon. Remember? I mean.
1: 5 a.m., a torrential downpour.
0: Oh, my gosh. Oh,
1: so, and it sounds like, you know, I've been listening to your forecast this morning. Yeah. It sounds like there might be some rain, but nothing hopefully as dramatic as that was.
0: No. That was excessive is all I can say. Oh. But it's kind of a rain or shine event. It's going to happen.
1: Yep.
0: And we encourage you to come out and be a part of the fun. They do have a website. 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I'll check you out, and we hope for the very best for a great weekend for you guys. And thanks for coming in this morning.
1: You bet. Thank you, Neil.
0: Good to have you, Scott. That's the Gearhead Get Together, Jim. 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
7: Traffic pretty much wrapped up. No accidents here. The accident we did have, those are cleared. And just a few heavier spots still. 94 eastbound between 55 and 394. Still a little bit slow. A little slow getting into Maple Grove still, but it hasn't been too bad. Add about 2-3 minutes to your commute time between Brockton Lane to Weber Lake Road. And 35 northbound between County Road 46 and the Burnsville split is a little slow through that construction on the south side. That's our final check from the DealsOnRadio.com Bob FM Traffic Center.
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10 years in a Mexican jail. 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

0: no problem. Big couple of days for the All Request Lunch Hour. Back to back.
1: How about that?
0: On the road. Today, our every other usual Wednesday at Sundance Entertainment Center. Yep. And the food for the... Oh, speaking of food, when you're in a coastal town, it's always wise to have the seafood. Yes. I think I had seafood for each meal, at least dinner and lunch.
1: Nice.
0: When we were in Savannah.
1: Yeah.
0: And some flounder and some shrimp and some crab cakes. And it was delicious. It really was. And this is going to be equally delicious at Sundance today for the live All Request Lunch Hour. Their lunch specials, and these are their lunch and dinner specials all week, not just today. Pork and vegetable egg rolls. Neil, are you a fan of egg rolls?
1: You know, I don't go out of my way. Those sound pretty good, though.
0: How about Chinese in general? Are you a big Chinese food guy?
1: Again, not number one, but
0: I see you as being big into the General Tso's chicken.
1: That you're, I could do.
0: You're a big General Tso guy.
1: Oh, yeah, big General Tso.
0: Yeah, I know you.

0: are.
1: I make my own chow mein, and it's very good.
0: Mock chop suey? Mm-hmm. Baja steak quesadilla. Or the firecracker smash burger. Those are the four food, or the three food specials.
1: I'm going to have the quesadilla.
0: These are all there all week long. Good choices, good options at Sundance. And then tomorrow, I'm going to hightail it down to Waconia for the Carver County Fair. We did this last year, and I'll do it again this year. From the Beer Garden Building, noon to 1, Bob FM, the live all request lunch hour. Not only is there beer there with a beer garden, there's also food as well. So all nice, handy, and it's obviously it's a county fair, so it's going to be a lot of fun. And then, of course, we can also note, I suppose, if we want, that the state fair tomorrow will be 2 weeks away. And did you see the news? Rod Stewart is having to cancel.
1: I saw that.
0: He had a heart procedure. He had a heart procedure, nothing major. I think it was just a stent put in, you know. They do that now, like going getting a mani-pedi.
1: Right.
0: It's pretty standard procedure, pretty routine, and that's exactly what Rod Stewart, maybe him or his people said. It's basically just a little routine thing, but he's going to have to cancel his tour stops.
1: He's in his 80s.
0: Yeah, he is. That's going to happen. It certainly is. So we'll wait and see if they find some kind of entertainment. Maybe we'll do the Almanac live from the grandstand. We can barely get 10 people to come to our booth to watch and listen to it. I don't know how we're going to get a few thousand and sell tickets.
1: It won't work.
0: Speaking of it and that, it's coming up next. It's the Bob Almanac, 849.
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0: Bob Almanac. Deal, I assume, either yesterday or Monday, you did an Almanac salute?
1: I don't think so.
0: Okay. You do things other than... Do you get news from any kind of a news feed or anything? Because I saw this on numerous platforms. Any news feed worth its weight in paper clips would have reported on this death.
2: Break a one. Might be crazy, but I ain't dumb. Crazy Cooter coming at you. Anybody home on the hazard net?
0: Yeah, Crazy Cooter passed away. The actor Ben Jones... Now, what was significant about him, he was also a congressman from the state of Georgia, where I was at when he passed away, which I go, oh, Ben Jones, congressman from Georgia, passed away, played Cooter Davenport. I mean, they list him as mechanic. I would call him a miracle worker with what he did on the General Lee to get it ready to go for the next scene.
1: Yeah.
0: I mean, the thing just jumped a locomotive or five buses. I mean, it's doing Evel Knievel type things. And you can see the quarter panels just crumble and crush. And then the next scene, it's without a single dent in it.
1: Yeah, pretty impressive.
0: I mean, both the aesthetics and also the actual mechanical workings of the old General Lee, that Dodge Charger. So, Ben Jones.
1: When did he die? Because I didn't see it until yesterday.
0: 84. It was, I don't know what date it was. I saw it on Monday or Tuesday.
1: Okay.
0: But Ben Jones, good old boy. He was kind of a Duke adjacent, right? He was part of the family.
1: Yes. Yeah.
0: The age of 84, now gone but not forgotten. Ben Jones, Cooter. Wednesday, August 12th, 224th day of the year, 1851, Isaac Singer received a patent for his sewing machine. This is one of the big patents.
1: Oh, for sure. You know, and who didn't have a, whose mom didn't have a Singer sewing machine?
0: We had a Husqvarna.
1: Oh.
0: We don't fool around. We go.
1: You went to the heavy equipment.
0: Yeah, you go to the heavy equipment, the Husqvarna. It the thing roared. It was like firing up a big old chainsaw. Might even been gas powered. I don't remember. We had to have ventilation in the sewing room.
1: I was going to say, you must have run some piping out of the sewing
0: room.
1: So,
0: yeah. The patent of the day, sewing machine, Isaac Singer, 1851. This also pretty significant, 1908. The first Model T assembled in pre-production by Henry Ford's company. They were still trying to figure it out, so they put the first one together. And they sold a ton of those.
1: Oh, for sure. That was a car that people could afford.
0: There was nothing unique, though, about vehicles back then. One looked like the other.
1: Yep.
0: That was the thing about early on, but it was early on. They didn't know what they were doing. They were kind of making it up as they go. They found something that worked, and they stuck with it. It's fun to see an old Model T or something from that real early era at a show or somewhere, because
1: maybe at the Gearhead get together.
0: Maybe they'll have one out there.
1: Yeah, maybe they will.
0: I wouldn't be surprised if they did. 1981.
3: IBM made its personal computer to help a person be more productive, to help a person be more creative. And those are good reasons for a person to feel good. The IBM personal computer.
0: IBM released their personal computer. We still call them PCs today. They combined with Microsoft. So you had the IBM people, and then Bill Gates with his operating system, which was different from Apple. Apple had their computer with their operating system. Here you had two entities coming together with the operating system. Of course, Bill Gates, I guess, did he steal it from Apple, or was the other way around? One was Windows, but it was very similar because Bill Gates actually started with Steve Jobs, did he not?
1: He did.
0: They were working together, then he kind of separated. But we had a PC. And it's funny, though, those first PCs in 81, now a flip phone has more computing power, basically.
1: Right.
0: Not even.

0: just the good smartphones, like the latest iPhone or the latest Samsung S26 or whatever it is now. Just simple little flip phones have more computing power than those first PCs. But you got to start somewhere, Neil.
1: Yeah.
0: You really do.
1: A long time ago. I didn't know what a... Yeah.
0: No,
1: I was around in 81. I didn't have no computer.
0: I didn't see it until we got them in school. And the first ones that we had weren't IBMs. They were Apple IIs. Apple II and then the Apple IIe.
1: Sure.
0: In the early 80s. 1994.
2: Oh, I don't like it.
3: You don't like it?
2: No.
4: About says it. It does stink. Welcome to Fenway 1994, soon to be the tomb of the unplayed games. No runs, no hits, no mystique.
2: Overpaid and underworked, and now they're going to go on strike.
4: The players, you mean?
2: I'll play. I'll play for half that money. It's an absolute joke.
4: I feel about
0: yeah, 1994, the strike started, the one that cost them the World Series. Baseball's eighth work stoppage since 1972, and not only did it cancel the playoffs in the World Series, it also carried over to the first few weeks in 95, and everybody thinks there's going to be another one. I don't know, it's a strike or a lockout or whatever. Next year isn't looking great for baseball.
1: No, it's not. They got some work to do.
0: They do.
1: Now and then, but I mean, they've been talking about this for a long time.
0: Same day baseball was shutting down, we got this.
5: But I've been forgotten, I Joe. I've been married a long time ago. Where did you come from? Where did you go? Where did you come from, Cotton Eye Joe?
0: You heard this, Neil. Do you know this one?
1: Yeah.
5: Where did you come from?
0: Swedish Eurodance band, techno, Rednecks with an X, Rednecks. Release Cotton Eye Joe. It's a party staple, I'll tell you what. And it's basically an old bluegrass song. I mean, Bill Monroe and his crew, they've got a version of it. And they just kind of, they brought it to a whole new audience.
1: I guess they did.
0: And that's Rednecks.
1: It was popular.
0: Cotton Eye. It still is.
1: Oh, yeah.
0: It still is very popular because they can do a line dance to it.
1: Sure.
0: Line dancing... So I went to a wedding. The main reason we went to Georgia in August was because there was a family wedding on my wife's side. And like every other thing they did during the wedding dance was a line dance. Now, I used to DJ weddings. We would do a few of those, electric slide and, you know, achy breaky. And, you know, there were some other ones. That one, too. I guess there's a line dance to that one. But it seemed like every song they did, there was some kind of a line dance to it. It's still huge. People love doing it.
1: Wow. Well, did you get out and show your stretch
0: stuff? To me, line dancing is the dumbing down of dancing.
1: Okay.
0: Dancing to me is John Travolta in
1: Saturday Night Fever.
0: Or it's the guys from Footloose. Mm-hmm. It's Ren. It's Kevin Bacon.
1: Mm-hmm.
0: It's his buddy out there learning with, you know, along with the tractor how to dance.
1: Mm-hmm.
0: But it is what it is. I would do the hokey pokey. Now, that's not a line dance. You get into circle for that.
1: Yeah.
0: That's circle dancing.
1: Dance.
0: That's a whole different story. Whole different thing. Let's move on to birthdays now here today. The actor George Hamilton.
6: Hello. I love you. And I can give you eternal life.
7: I knew an insurance salesman. I've already got Prudential.
6: I am Count Vladimir Dracula. I do not sell life insurance.
7: All right, but don't get so hostile.
0: But if Dracula did want to sell life insurance, I think he'd be pretty good at it.
1: I think so.
0: I mean, bloodsucker. I mean, that's what vampires are, right?
1: That's what I hear.
0: Is there any other analogy that would be better for a salesperson? Than bloodsucker.
1: No, I mean, that pretty much is what they do.
0: That was Susan St. James, of course, who's also in that movie, Love at First Bite.
1: Love at First Bite.
0: He was also Zorro the Gay Blade.
1: Oh, he's nice.
0: And it was so funny that he's the one who played Dracula because, you know, vampires can't have a tan. And George Hamilton was the perpetually tanned actor.
1: And, yes.
0: I mean, that he was a punchline there
1: yes,
0: because he was always tan.
1: And they do not go out in sunlight.
0: No.
1: You're correct.
0: No. Or go to tanning beds. Maybe spray tan.
1: Yeah, it could have
0: been. Can vampires do spray tanning? That's a good question. I bet they can. So 87 for George Hamilton. Not to be confused with the country singer George Hamilton the IV, Neil.
1: That's right.
3: Here I am again in this mean old town. And you're so far away from me.
0: How tall is Kyler Murray? I'm looking at highlights. Is he 5'8"? Any idea?
1: Yeah. He's not a big guy.
0: But anyway, we have Mark Knopfler, 77 today.
1: One of the premier guitar players.
0: And lead singer.
1: Yes.
0: For Dire Straits. He's so far away from me, he is 77 today.
8: Forget it, Ming. Dale's with me.
9: Flash!
8: Stay back!
9: Oh, Flash, they'll kill you!
0: No, I think Flash will be just fine because he's wearing that T-shirt to protect him that says Flash on it. Do you remember that campy 1980 Flash Gordon movie, Neil?
1: Oh,
0: Sam
1: yes,
0: J. Sam
1: yes.
0: J. Jones, who played Flash Gordon. Max von Sydow is the villain. He plays Ming the Merciless.
1: Right.
0: The biggest thing for that movie is somehow they got Freddie Mercury and Queen to do the theme, Flash's theme for Flash Gordon.
1: Good.
0: It's very campy, but it has a cult following, certainly. So this guy here has a cult following. Sam J. Jones, 72.
10: You know, I couldn't believe it when the bartender told me who you are.
11: Who am I, Captain Pike?
10: My father's son.
11: Can I get another one?
10: For my dissertation, I was assigned to USS Kelvin. Something I admired about your dad.
0: The new Star Trek movie is a new timeline they created. This guy was Captain Pike, the first ever captain of the starship Enterprise. Bruce Greenwood is 70 today. I think you just saw this guy a few weeks ago.
12: She likes Elvis. She likes Andy. She's just as pretty as
0: gone. Iconic Fest?
1: Yes.
0: For Confederate Railroad.
1: Danny.
0: And Danny Shirley, 70 today. And you're telling me he's battled through those voice issues that he had.
1: Yeah, he's better for sure. Did a nice job there. Really, they put on a great show.
0: You got to love this song because it talks about Andy Griffith.
1: Yeah, Andy Griffith.
0: And actually,
1: oh, he did
0: this.
1: Yeah, I loved it when he did it in concert.
0: And they did the Andy Griffith theme part of it too, right? There's a little snippet there that sounds like the Andy Griffith theme. And he mentions Mayberry RFD.
1: Mm-hmm.
0: Did you get a chance to ask him backstage if he likes Mayberry RFD? Because I know you're kind of down on it. Ken Berry did his best.
1: Yeah, he did. He did. He did a fine job. But it was really the other characters that wore me out. The Emmetts, the Howard Spraggs, some of them.
0: They just weren't enough to carry the show. You needed Andy, certainly. So we go from Confederate Railroad to...
13: I like big butts and I cannot lie. You other brothers deny.
0: Rapper of the day, Neil. Sir Mix-a-Lot.
1: Oh, sure. Face,
13: you get sprung.
0: Not sure what they're talking about there, but it's got a good beat and you can dance to it. That's all that really matters. Baby Got Back. That went number one on the Billboard Hot 100. And that is a big wedding dance party favorite as well, and it forever will be. 63 for Sir Mix-a-Lot.
14: Every day we encounter people who are having the worst day of their entire lives.
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14: Nope.
0: All right, he's one of the stars. You ever watch that show 911? There's like about three or four different versions.
1: Mm-hmm.
0: 911 Chicago, 911 Reno, 911 this and that, 911 Antarctica. Peter Krause, who was on 911, the actor, 6 Feet Under, he's been in a lot of shows. It seems like he leaves a show and then all of a sudden there's another show with him on it. He's 61.
16: And this isn't the school paper, by the way. This is a real damn paper. There's a Marmaduke in there.
17: Well,
0: that's how you know a newspaper is a real newspaper these days, if Marmaduke is in there. Shirley Bennett from the show Community. That's the one with Chevy Chase, Kevin McHale. Or is it Joe McHale? It's Joe McHale. and other great actors on that. She plays Shirley Bennett. Yvette Nicole

0: Brown is 55. Ben Affleck's brother.
1: Hey, I got himself a little museum.
2: Man, this fucking time you come snooping around here, you better step on a shooting iron.
3: Ooh, you can see how scared I am.
2: Me too, would I? Cross me again, I'll put a bullet through your head.
0: I think you know what movie that's from. Did you see the assassination of Jesse James by the coward Robert Ford? He played Robert Ford.
4: I was going to say.
0: Affleck at 51. So they depict the ending of Jesse James with Charlie Ford also pulling his gun, but it was Robert Ford who actually pulled the trigger. Now, is that true?
4: Shot him in the back.
0: I know. Yeah, well, I know that there. But Charlie Ford in that final scene of the movie, or the scene where Jesse James gets gunned down in the back, Charlie Ford also has his gun. In fact, it looked like they make it seem like he pulled his gun first, but it was Robert who the coward Robert who pulled the trigger and shot Jesse James. I had never heard that. I haven't seen that movie, at least to the very end. I probably should.
4: Yeah. Yeah, it's a good movie.
0: But Casey Affleck, yeah, he's Ben's younger brother, 51 today.
4: Mm-hmm. Gone, but not forgotten today. Where would we be without Camouflage? We got to salute artist Abbott Thayer. He's a guy who created the camouflage pattern for the military and was born on this day, 1849. We better play Brad Paisley Camouflage. It would seem to make sense today. Comedian Joe Besser, he was, one of the replacements for Curly, right? Joe Besser, 1907.
0: They just needed a bald guy.
5: You overstuffed baloney.
6: I took those photos. I should get some of that.
5: You tell anybody you took those photos, ooh, and I'll break every bone in your head.
6: Do that again. You do everything I tell you to.
0: You know, when you are auditioning for that role, you just need to be able to be really good at taking a finger to the eye.
4: Yeah, and break every bone in your head. That is Joe Besser, who was on the receiving end of some of those from Mo. 1907. Jane Wyatt, Emmy Award-winning actress, born on this day, 1910. She played opposite Robert Young in Father Knows Best and other things, of course.
7: I'm very pleased at being chosen.
8: Really?
7: But I'm a little frightened, too.
9: Well, there's no need to be frightened. All you have to do is tell them in your own words how you manage our own three and keep them from going bad.
8: Use those two as your horrible examples, Mother.
10: Well, you're horrible enough to be included.
11: Yeah, Mommy wouldn't leave you out, Betty.
8: Well, after dinner, you can all...
0: Did Margaret know that her husband was also moonlighting as a doctor?
4: I don't know.
0: Under the name Marcus Welby? Did she know that?
4: I don't know.
0: He probably had a whole other family.
4: And did she know that their daughter was dating Andy Griffith? Betty?
0: No. Did she also know that she was the mother of Spock at that time?
4: Oh, no. That's
0: I think
4: right.
0: She was hiding that from us.
4: Yeah, these are things we didn't know at the time. Emmy Award-winning actress there, the great Jan Wyatt. Jane.

0: Monday.
1: He loved his nudie suits.
2: Yes, he did. Country Music Hall of Famer. Porter Wagner would have celebrated today, would have been 99, born on this day in 1927. Of course, he's the one who discovered the great Dolly Parton, you know their story, but Porter Wagner on the list today, and Buck Owens, who we talked about 2 years later, born on this day, 1929.

0: So that's
1: before the Desert Rose Band.
0: Yeah. This song was written in the early 60s.
1: Yeah, about that.
0: And he recorded it. And that's from an episode of Hee Haw. And people wonder, and they go, oh, there's always had those hay bales just kind of laying around the scenes and everything. You go, they thought that was just for effect, for the background. But actually, they put that in there for acoustic purposes.
1: Oh.
0: Those hay bales were outstanding. Hay and straw, very good. For acoustic dampening.
1: Yeah, very nice.
0: They were smart.
1: The things you find out here in the Bob Almanac. John Cazale?
0: Cazale.
1: From The Godfather, Dog Day Afternoon, some other movies, 1935.
2: Send Fredo off to do this. Send Fredo off to do that. Let Fredo take care of some Mickey Mouse nightclub somewhere. Send Fredo to pick somebody up at the airport. I'm your older brother, Mike, and I was stepped over.
3: That's the way Pop wanted it.
2: It ain't the way I wanted it.
0: Poor Fredo.
1: Yeah. He was the forgotten, yeah. You know, the passed over son, if you will.
0: He really was.
1: Born on this day, 1935. And Skip Carey, son of Harry, father of Chip, from the Carey family of broadcasters. Born on this day, 1939. They're all gone. But not forgotten.
0: Time for a Bobathon. Boy, did I miss these when I was gone. Tracy Byrd, Watermelon Crawl, Dixie mm-hmm. Chicks, If I Fell and Fall, mm-hmm. or Fall Later, Will You Go Down With Me? And then Who's Your Daddy? Toby Keith.
1: Yeah. Let's try out Toby this morning.
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about classic 1979 Oak Ridge Boys music there. They're coming back to the Medina later this, in December. And more on that as we get a little closer, but tickets are on sale. Now, Marty and Travis.

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Now it's Josh Turner, Bobathon. Good morning, everybody. Baby love.

0: Blake Shelton, some beach somewhere. How you doing this morning? Neil here, about ready to wrap it up. That has officially kicked off the no-repeat workday for your work Wednesday. By the way, sunny and 78 degrees right now, be in the mid-80s this afternoon. And then for tonight, we drop down probably right around 70 degrees for the overnight low. And looking ahead to Thursday, more clouds than sun tomorrow and a high of 82 degrees. They talked about a cool down, not seeing it as much now as overnight, I should say highs on Friday, Saturday, Sunday, right around 80 degrees and 80 for the start of next week as well. 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Logan Companies offering some great deals right now on an air conditioner. 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Jeff Jones is in here next. Don't forget the All Request Lunch Hour live on location at Sundance Entertainment. 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Jim Erickson with the show, noon to one today. We'll see you at Sundance. Have a great Wednesday, everybody. Thanks for putting your knob on Bob. I'll be back with Jim tomorrow morning a little before 7.
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Johnny Lee on Total Country Bob FM. Good morning, Jeff Jones with you. And now that the primaries have been decided, we're in the home stretch of election season. Only 82 days, 14 hours, 53 minutes, and 27 seconds until all those political ads go back into hibernation. Maybe.

0: Waylon Jennings of Bob Plastic in Luckenbach, Texas. Back to the basics of love. Now, on Sunday, 2 hours of nothing but Bob Classics coming your way. Once again, thanks to Route 65 Sales and Classics, we'll venture into the Bob Classic Vault, take a look back at today in country music history from this past week, and then add the music. And as a matter of fact, today, got not one, but two astronomically important birthdays in country music history, only 2 years apart in 1927 and 1929. You know what? I'm just going to make you wait until 1:45 and when I go through today in country music history. You know, unless you already were paying attention during the Bob Almanac, I suppose.
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There is a small chance you could catch a bit of this solar eclipse that's hitting around lunchtime today. We're just on the very edge of the potential site path. Nothing like a couple years back when half the country was trying to find a parking spot in Poplar Bluff, Kentucky. I was about to tell you go stare at the sun and see if you can see it, but that's like exactly what they tell you.

0: 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Are you ready for a cool down? 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Partly sunny for today. The high is going to be around 86. Might get a touch warmer than that even. Mostly cloudy. A slight chance of an overnight storm. Lows around 65. Then cloudy tomorrow. Might see some storms in 107.5 territory. Highs around 81.
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2: Hi, I'm Pastor Mike Pancoast from Zion Lutheran Church in Anoka, Minnesota. My wife and I have been undertaking a move, not a far move, just from Becker to the cities, which puts both of us a lot closer to the churches we serve. But the house we're leaving behind is the house we've lived in the longest of our married lives, 13 years, which means we've been dealing with 13 plus years of stuff. Really, we're dealing with whole lifetimes of stuff, if you count the childhood keepsakes we have, as well as those of our young adult children. Not to mention all our gear, our bicycles, our camping, canoeing gear, our hobbies, our tools, and it's a lot. Too much, really. The book of Ecclesiastes diagnoses our problem. Sweet is the sleep of laborers, it reads, whether they eat little or much, but the abundance of the rich will not let them sleep. Now, I wouldn't consider myself particularly rich compared to, say, old Bill Gates, but I am mind-bogglingly wealthy compared to two.

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Jeff Jones with you in the Powerball jackpot tonight. Officially bounced above a billion. If I win, I'm paying Paul Charchin to coach my fantasy football team this year.

Brooks and Dunn on Total Country, Bob FM, focusing on the birthday boy, Mr. Buck Owens, today for the Hassan Sand and Gravel 330 Throwdown. What songs do you think Brandon's going to play back-to-back? I mean, either way, you're going to have to vote which one you think is better.

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0: 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A lot cheaper to just request a song for the RQuest lunch hour. A look at the MyBobCountry.com Weather Center is brought to you by St. Croix Casino. 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Partly sunny, the highs topping out around 86, down to 65, and cloudy tonight with a chance of an overnight storm. Then cloudy tomorrow, 107.5 territory might see a storm, highs around 81.
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2: The Bible talks about God's plans for you. It's a comforting topic, especially in a turbulent world. In the Bible, in the book of Jeremiah, God has some very point-blank words that he's speaking directly to you. 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Then he gives an incredible invitation by saying that when you seek me with all your heart, you'll find me. If you're struggling with plans for your life, maybe you should look at God's plan for you. It sounds pretty incredible. 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

Spencer on Total Country, Bob FM. It's Jeff Jones here. When did you realize that your kid was going to grow up to be an absolute handful? I mean, last night I had to stop at the grocery store for just a couple of things on the way home from picking up my four-year-old. And naturally, Frankie fell asleep right as we got into the parking lot. So I scoop her up in my left arm, I grab a basket with my right, and spend 15 minutes walking around gently setting down the baskets so I can, you know, put some fruits and veggies down without bruising them or Frankie. And as I finish banking everything up and start to realize I have more than my one free hand will carry, I hear, "It's okay, Dad. I can walk."

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1: Live from Sundance, Maple Grove, Bob FM. Detour wary, but ready for some lunch here at Sundance. If you are coming out at any time, either for the All Request Lunch Hour or for one of the future days coming up for some bowling or for some golf or lunch or dinner, be aware there is a detour because of road work. And that new road, new street they're putting in all the way over to Fernbrook, that is going to be one heck of a street. So once it's all done, we're going to be set up with a really nice street, nice and smooth. Thank you, Shannon, Lynn, Gina, Brian, the whole crew here today.

great specials. I'll tell you about that in just a moment. From Sundance Entertainment Center, the center of entertainment in Maple Grove and maybe all of the northern half of Hennepin County. Today's kickoff song, and by the way, the show brought to you by Pomerleau Team, JPW Realty, Twin Cities. It's the Charlie Daniels Band, our kickoff song today. Melanie from Rogers, thank you for that request. Drinking My Baby Goodbye. Anybody drinking anything goodbye today from the bar? All Request Lunch Hour, not going anywhere. About an hour from now, you'll be drinking me goodbye. All Request Lunch, Bob FM from Sundance.

0: Off to a nice start here live at Sundance in the All Request Lunch Hour, north to Alaska for Gary. Gary, thanks for coming. Dixie Chicks, this is for an anonymous listener who's here today, didn't want to be made friends by her friends.
1: Gary.

Brooks and Dunn. Paul from Buffalo made his way here today, the official cucumber provider of the All Request Lunch Hour. I got some of his cucumbers a few weeks ago at Bees on the River. He didn't tell me that he lived next to Chernobyl. Those things were deformed, crooked, and pointing all the wrong directions. Hey, this one here is for Mark. He's remembering his wife, Judy. Would have been her birthday today. So, Mark, this one going out to you.

0: Bob FM. You know what else isn't too bad here? By the way, that's Merled for Jim from Big Lake. You know what isn't too bad? The food coming out of the kitchen here at Sundance Entertainment Center. Huh? Pretty good stuff. The food specials this week, by the way, and these are dinner and lunch specials, good all week. All week, pork and vegetable egg rolls, the Baja steak quesadilla, and the firecracker smash burger. I had the quesadilla. It was very good. So if you want to come out and try that, I recommend it. Come out for lunch or dinner any day the rest of the week here at Sundance Entertainment Center. I do believe we're still doing the bowling special and the bowling center as well, the Bob Bowling Special. You buy one line of bowling, you say Bob FM, and you get an extra line of bowling or game of bowling for free, up to two free games for two lines or games of bowling when you buy it at regular price in the Always Fun Bowling Center right across the hall here at Sundance Entertainment Center. I'm Jim Erickson reminding you that the All Request Lunch Hour brought to you by Pomerlo Team, JPW Realty, Twin Cities. Somehow, Randy, who gets lost in his own basement, found his way here to Sundance through the detour. He and El Renee are here today, and we got some Tracy Bird for them. So stay tuned. The All Request Lunch, Bob FM.
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1: When I first saw you, I saw love. And the first time you touched me, I felt love. 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

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Shania Twain, Total Country, Bob FM, Sundance Entertainment Center, the live all request lunch hour. Nice crowd. 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

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Tomorrow I'll be at the Carver County Fair in Waconia. 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Toby Keith time for Marcy, who is here from Annandale. Hi, Marcy. 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

Jeff getting ready. Corcoran Country Day is coming up, and Montgomery Gentry, Eddie Montgomery, will be there. Time for a few more songs here live from Sundance. Total Country, Bob FM, Billy Currington, People Are Crazy for Dying.

George Jones for Lippy, Bob FM. Happy 50th wedding anniversary to Roxy from Dick. Roxy and Dick here today. Thank you, guys. Congratulations. Dolly Parton.

Chris Hockey, our local artist here for this hour. Rock and Ray requesting Chris Hockey. They all request lunch hour. Hey, I want to remind you, Sundance Entertainment Center with their Glow Bowling, Saturday nights, 5 to 10. That's going on all summer, $15 per person per hour. That includes the rental shoes. And I know Ray guarantees that in the bowling center, they double spray the rental shoes. So they get a double dose of disinfectant all right here because they care about you at the bowling center here at Sundance Entertainment Center. Again, tomorrow I'm going to be at Carver County Fair. That's in Waconia. Randy, I don't have time for you. That's Waconia, and that is the Carver County Fair. Get that out of my

0: face, Randy. I'm trying to do a radio show. We're live on the air. Don't show me your phone. I don't know what's going to be on there. You're going to show me something dirty, and then you're going to really distract me. So that is coming up tomorrow. We're at the Carver County Fair, and that's in Waconia, live the All Request Lunch Hour. Back here in 2 weeks, and, of course, we're being brought to you by Pomerleau Team, JPW Realty, Twin Cities.
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Toby Keith on Total Country, Bob FM, Jeff Jones back with you. And I just learned that shortly after his death in 2024, Toby Keith's farm was burglarized. And the grand total, stolen four beers from the mini fridge.

Eddie Rabbit on Tuttle Country, Bob FM. And as you heard Scott on the Bob Morning Show this morning talk about the Gearhead Get-Together, it's going on this weekend, Saturday from 9 to 11. DK is actually going to kick things off by broadcasting live from the Gearhead Get-Together in Maple Lake.

Sammy Kershaw on Total Country, Bob FM. Tomorrow, Tim's Ticket Takeover. At the top of each hour, I want you to listen for a song from either Tim McGraw, The Chicks, or Lady A, because that's the Pawn Shop Guitar Tour. The only time on this entire tour you're going to see all of them together is on Sunday the 23rd at Target Field. And you could win your tickets tomorrow. Be listening at the top of each hour from 7 a.m. to 6 p.m. for a keyword. We'll give you the keyword. You text it in. That's your opportunity to win the tickets.

0: Kenny Chesney on Total Country Bob FM. And yes, I know summertime is coming to a close, but it means we're building the closest thing to heaven on Judson Avenue, Bobtown, between the Poultry Barn and the Coliseum.
1: It was the hub.

0: That's right. It's time to play... The game where I tell you a ridiculous series of events and you try to tell me which neighboring state it happened in. The national anthem had a slightly different sound before the beginning of a baseball game recently. An instrumental version of the Star Spangled Banner was played on a bamboo flute, while a second performer kept the beat by playing on a Weber grill like a steel drum. So, which neighboring state did it happen in? I mean, come on. It's Wisconsin. And it wasn't like some little league game. This was before a Milwaukee Brewers Major League Baseball game performed by the punk band The Violent Femmes. I bet you anything. I bet there were beer brats on that grill.
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4: Hi, I'm Pastor Sue Wallager from Zion in Anoka. From Revelation 21, then I saw a new heaven and a new earth, for the first heaven and the first earth had passed away, and the sea was no more, and I saw the holy city. Revelation gives us a beautiful picture of the hope God promises God's people. John sees a new heaven and a new earth where God dwells fully with his people. In that place, there is no more death, mourning, crying, or pain. Every tear is wiped away by God himself. These verses remind us that our present struggles are not the end of the story. God is preparing something far greater than we can imagine. A future filled with his presence, peace, and restoration. 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
13: Hi, I'm Jeff Jones, and this is Today in Country Music History for Wednesday, August 12, 2026. In 1927, born on this day in Missouri, was Porter Wagoner. He died from lung cancer in October of 2007. In 1929, born on this day in Sherman, Texas, was Buck Owens Jr. He died in his sleep of an apparent heart attack in March of 2006. In 1991, Liberty Records released Rodeo by Garth Brooks. The single was taken from his album Rope in the Wind and peaked at number 3 on the U.S. country chart. Songs that were spending their first day at number 1 on the country charts include Bless Your Heart by Freddie Hart in 1972, You Don't Love Me Anymore by Eddie Rabbit in 1978, Timber, I'm Falling in Love by Patti Loveless in 1989, I Didn't Know My Own Strength by Lori Morgan in 1995, What About Now by Lone Star began a 4-week run at number 1 in 2000, and If You're Going Through Hell Before the Devil Even Knows by Rodney Atkins began a 4-week run at number 1 in 2006. And that's Today in Country Music History for Wednesday, August 12th, 2026.

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0: 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Don't take it away. Well, the heat is not going to hang around, which I suppose relaxation for yourself. 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Mostly cloudy, 65 tonight, a slight chance of an overnight storm. 107.5 territory might see storms tomorrow. Otherwise, cloudy, 81, then sunny, 80 on Friday.
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Martina McBride on Total Country Bob FM. Might be a little too cloudy tonight, but there's always tomorrow. The Perseid meteor showers peaking tonight and tomorrow, potentially hundreds of falling stars each hour. Add in the new moon, and the only thing really blocking your view is whoever's trying to take pictures on their phone instead of looking with their own eyes. 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

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I never

artist Shane Martin and his song Hollerhood in the Home Guard Artist Spotlight. Thanks to Blaze Credit Union. 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And with their help, actually, we are assembling Bobtown. The Blaze Credit Union stage, going to be right there, along with us, in the shade, in between the Poultry Barn and the Coliseum, with a homegrown artist sitting on top, performing live, free, at 3 every day.

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Actually, divers found a whole bunch of Guinness bottles in a shipwreck from 1864. And because they've been sitting in this cold, dark, high-pressure water, there's actually hope they can take the stuff out, recreate the old recipe. They're calling it liquid time travel. And finally, science that everyone's uncle can support.

0: The Bellamy Brothers on Total Country Bob FM. Yes, coming to Bob Country at the end of September, if you remember. 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Mostly cloudy, lows around 65. Got a slight chance of an overnight storm. And actually, 107.5 territory might see storms tomorrow. Otherwise, mostly cloudy, highs around 81, sunny near 80 on Friday.
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0: John Conley with a Bob Classic, backside of 30, and we're just about to hit the backside of August. Can't believe the State Fair is just right around the corner. It's going to be here before you know it, and we've been working really hard getting everything ready for Bobtown on Judson Avenue, right across from the Coliseum. Another year of a great lineup of homegrown artists joining us every day of the fair from 3 to 4 on the Blaze Credit Union stage. 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

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Ella Langley, Total Country Bob FM. It's time for the Hass and Sand and Gravel 330 Throwdown. Today would have been Buck Owens' 97th birthday. So it's back-to-back classics from Buck for the Throwdown. 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

back-to-back Buck Owens for the Hass and Sand and Gravel 330 Throwdown on what would have been his 97th birthday. The choice is yours. Which tune did you like more, Act Naturally or Love's Gonna Live Here? Shoot me a text on the Bob FM Talking text line, 763-450-0100. I'll add up all your votes and let you know which song walks away the winner at 4:00.

0: 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Tonight, mostly cloudy, a slight chance of thunderstorms after midnight, lows around 65. Tomorrow, mostly cloudy, we might see some storms in 107.5 territory, highs around 81. Friday, mostly sunny, with highs around 80.
1: Hi, I'm Pastor Mike Pankost from Zion Lutheran Church in Anoka, Minnesota. In Luke 15, there are three parables Jesus tells about things that are lost. A lost sheep whose shepherd leaves the other 99 safely behind until he finds that one. A widow with 10 coins who loses one and sweeps it and cleans her entire house high and low until she finds that coin. And a lost son who has run away from his family with half the inheritance, blows it all, but whose father still scans the horizon longing for the return of that wayward child. All three stories conclude with a celebration. But those celebrations are the punchlines to Jesus' story. In the same way, there is rejoicing in heaven, Jesus says, over one sinner who repents. There are so many ways for us to understand and to experience being lost and feeling what it means to be lost. Beloved in Christ, trust and believe that Jesus, like that shepherd, like that widow, like that heartbroken father, will stop at nothing, not even death on a cross, to continue seeking and finding those who are lost.
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Results time for the Hass and Sand and Gravel 330 Throwdown. Two in a row from Buck Owens today on what would have been his 97th birthday. Act Naturally versus Love's Gonna Live Here. And another super tight race today, which I kind of saw coming. 53% of Bob Country said Love's Gonna Live Here is a better tune than Act Naturally. Tomorrow, we're going back-to-back Merle Haggard for the Throwdown.

0: Elizabeth, the Statler Brothers with a Bob Classic. 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

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I don't even want to hear the thing ding. I just want to get my food and keep her moving.

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Today, Jim returned, joined Neil for the morning show, and then brought the all-request lunch hour out to Sundance Entertainment in Maple Grove. 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

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Tonight, mostly cloudy skies with a slight chance of thunderstorms after midnight. Lows around 65. Tomorrow, mostly cloudy. We might see some storms in 107.5 territory. Highs around 81. Friday, mostly

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1: We're keeping our most prized songs from country's historic early years in the Bob Classic Vault. 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

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Don't

Johnny Lee. One in a million, Total Country Bob FM. And one in a million, actually pretty great odds compared to the odds of winning the Powerball tonight, which are roughly one in 292 million. But hey, for $970 million, it's worth taking a shot.

0: T-Hall with the Bob Classic, Faster Horses. And does any month in Minnesota move faster than August? It's going to be over before you know it. And Factory Home Center in Painesville's reign as business of the month will be over. 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

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And speaking of tickets, tomorrow it's Tim's Ticket Takeover. 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

Chris Ledoux, Horsepower, Total Country, Bob FM, home of the good stuff. 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

0: 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Tonight, mostly cloudy skies with a slight chance of thunderstorms after midnight. Lows around 65. Tomorrow, mostly cloudy with highs around 81. We might see some storms in 107.5 territory. On Friday, mostly sunny skies with highs around 80.
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2: Hi, I'm Pastor Sue Wallager from Zion in Anoka. Colossians 3. Therefore, as God's chosen ones, holy and beloved, clothe yourselves with compassion, kindness, humility, meekness, and patience. So Colossians paints a picture of what life with Christ should look like. Paul says we are God's chosen, holy and beloved people, and because of that, we are to clothe ourselves with compassion, kindness, humility, meekness, and patience. These qualities are not just feelings. They are everyday choices. When conflict comes, we are called to forgive just as Christ forgives us. And above everything else, we are to put on love, because love holds everything together in harmony. When we let the peace of Christ rule our hearts and live with gratitude, our lives begin to reflect Jesus to everyone around us. 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

0: Reba and Brooks and Dunn, Total Country, Bob FM, Brandon Backstrom here with you for Rush Hour Relief. And, you know, I was just thinking, it's probably a good thing that I don't go on the air right when I get here in the morning. There's actually a couple hours where I have to do some production work, and then I come on for Rush Hour Relief. If I were to jump on the mic right after pulling into the parking lot here, I'd probably spend the first half of the show just complaining about the way people drive. Left lane campers, last second lane changes. What are you doing out there?
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0: King, George Strait, Total Country, Bob FM, Brandon Backstrom here with you. We are in the final hour of Rush Hour Relief. DK will be getting ready to take over coming up at 7. And this Saturday, you can hang out with DK. He'll be out at the Gearhead Get-Together in Maple Lake, broadcasting live from 9 to 11. 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
1: Well, now, baby, you're a looker, and I know what you're looking for. 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Well, honey, I know I got a few years on you. But if you're shopping around,

0: 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They just welcomed their first child. Congratulations, you guys.
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0: 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I'm going to miss you, girl. 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

0: 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Brandon Backstrom here with you for Rush Hour Relief. And tomorrow, it's going to be a big day in Bob Country. 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

0: 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That does it for me, Brandon Backstrom, signing off, making way for DK. 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Tonight, mostly cloudy, a slight chance of thunderstorms after midnight, lows around 65. Tomorrow, mostly sunny, might see some storms in 107.5 territory, highs around 81. Friday, mostly sunny, with highs around 80. That's it for me. I'll be back here at 3 o'clock tomorrow. Until then, peace.
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You know, all this talk about AI these days and what it takes to power AI and how advanced it's going to be, all I can tell you is I've come up with the conclusion that artificial intelligence is no match for natural stupidity.